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3: Hey, good morning, Southwest Indiana. We can expect some scattered showers or storms here this morning into the afternoon. We're looking at 83 for a high. Still a slight chance tonight for those high school football games. Nothing severe. 67 for lows. Tomorrow for Saturday, a chance of showers early. And then a chance of some storms possibly in the afternoon as well. 70% chance on that. We'll gradually maybe see some sun by the end of the day on Saturday. Clear out for Saturday night. Drop down to 66. That's your Southern Indiana weather.
4: Este segmento en Juan es traído a ti por Premier Property Management, 215 Mill Street en Jasper. 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
1: Está

0: Hey, good morning, Southwest Indiana. We can expect some scattered showers or storms here this morning into the afternoon. We're looking at 83 for a high. Still a slight chance tonight for those high school football games. Nothing severe. 67 for lows. Tomorrow for Saturday, a chance of showers early. And then a chance of some storms possibly in the afternoon as well. 70% chance on that. We'll gradually maybe see some sun by the end of the day on Saturday. Clear out for Saturday night. Drop down to 66. That's your Southern Indiana weather.
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4: Hey, good morning, Southwest Indiana. We can expect some scattered showers or storms here this morning into the afternoon. We're looking at 83 for a high. Still a slight chance tonight for those high school football games. Nothing severe. 67 for lows. Tomorrow for Saturday, a chance of showers early. And then a chance of some storms possibly in the afternoon as well. 70% chance on that. We'll gradually maybe see some sun by the end of the day on Saturday. Clear out for Saturday night. Drop down to 66. That's your Southern Indiana weather.
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1: En este mes de septiembre es cuando Juan repasa toda la discoteca. 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

With your WITZ News, I'm your news director, Blake Burris, reporting. Jasper Mayor Ryan Craig is in partnership with Jasper Arts and is looking for local artists to create a commissioned artwork for display in the mayor's office at Jasper City Hall. Artists working in any medium are encouraged to submit concepts for a wall space approximately 9 feet wide and 8.5 feet tall. The opportunity is open to artists who live or work in Dubois County, and there is no submission fee. The selected artist will receive a $1,000 cash prize privately funded by Mayor Craig. No City of Jasper taxpayer funds will be used. Artists should submit these images of their concept in a written description by October 25th. More information and submissions are available at jasperarts.org/mayor/call-for-artist. A Dubois County commissioner says he's still trying to get answers from RWE about the proposed Shamrock Solar Project north of Ireland. Commissioner Chad Blessinger told fellow commissioners he has contacted several RWE representatives and used the company's general contact form, but has not received a response. Blessinger says he wants county officials and the public to have information before any construction activity begins. He noted the developer would have to involve the county before building access roads. RWE's website identifies Shamrock as a proposed 300-megawatt solar project with 150 megawatts of battery storage planned primarily on reclaimed coal mine land. The project is listed as being in early stage development with completion targeted for 2030 or later. Commissioner Sarah Stemptonagel also said she has not received information from the developer. Dubois County commissioners have a one-year moratorium on new large energy projects, which is scheduled to expire in December. In Dubois County, Septemberfest is gearing up for another exciting celebration this year. I was able to speak with Jason Hagen, who is a part of Septemberfest, as he shared highlights about what this community festival means to locals, saying it's really just a community festival in Dubois. It is hosted by the Dubois Rotarian, and it takes place at the Dubois County Community Park. Hagen said, "The event is more than just a celebration. It serves a crucial purpose." As Hagen says, the proceeds from the fest go towards various improvement projects. He highlighted past successes, mentioning, "We had pickleball courts added a couple years ago, along with maintenance and everything else going on at Community Park." These funds directly support the community, helping to maintain a community center, school, and various events throughout the year. As for what attendees can expect at this year's Septemberfest, Hagen emphasized the importance of community involvement, saying, "For events like this, they can't go on without volunteers and community support. It really takes a village to make this happen." If you've never been to Septemberfest, Hagen had a simple yet compelling message. "I would say to those who have maybe never been out to Septemberfest, it's a great opportunity to see what's happening in our community. Plan to come on out this Saturday and celebrate. Join the fun at Septemberfest and experience the spirit of Dubois County." The first annual Patriot Day Challenge brought 10 teams together in Jasper for a day of competition, community, and support for local first responders. Organized by Glenn Beekline, the event honored firefighters,

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1: A fairly nice weekend is ahead of us, but we still have some chances of rain in the forecast. 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Today, Friday, September 11th, Patriot Day, mostly cloudy skies expected with slight chances of showers this afternoon and a high near 83 degrees. Tonight, increasing clouds overnight, more chances of showers throughout the night and a low around 67. Tomorrow, Saturday, September 12th, showers and thunderstorms likely on and off throughout the day with a high near 86 degrees. Tomorrow night, mostly clear skies expected with a low around 66. Mostly sunny skies for your Sunday, September 13th with a high near 89. Partly cloudy skies Sunday night with a low around 64. Monday, September 14th, sunny skies expected with a high near 88 degrees. Clear skies Monday night with a low around 68. Tuesday, September 15th, sunny skies expected with a high near 92. Tuesday night, slight chances of showers throughout the night again with a low around 69. 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

0: Welcome back to the Ramsey Show in the Fairwinds Credit Union Studio. George Camel is my co-host today. Lisa is in Arkansas. Hi, Lisa. How are you?
1: Good. How are you?
0: Better than I deserve. What's up?
1: So I had a question about budgeting. My husband and I have been married for 2 years, yet we have a separate bank account. I was wondering how I could get my husband on the same board of budgeting.
0: Okay. Why do you have separate bank accounts?
1: That's the tough problem. If we combined our money, he would spend 80% of it. He's not a type of person to budget, I guess. So I'm just trying to ask for advice on that.
0: Okay. I'm confused about where all this is going. So you're afraid he's going to spend all the money, but you want to combine the accounts.
1: Right. He has investments. He invests about 80% of his money towards cards, specifically Pokemon, since that is kind of one of his topics that he likes to work on and stuff.
0: Yeah. How old is this man?
1: He's around 35, and I am 27, so there's about 7-8 years
0: and
1: apart.
0: And how does he invest 80% of what he makes? What do you all live on?
1: We actually work at a company that is very beneficial to us, where they pay for all the housing, utilities, even the car that we drive, and they pay for gas weekly.
0: And what is the job?
1: We work at a real estate company, and we work and fix houses, and I work in the office.
0: Mm-hmm. And so you don't have a housing expense, you don't have one car expense,
1: but
0: you still have to eat and other things, and he spends 80% of his money on Pokemon cards, and he's 36.
1: Yes, sir.
0: Sounds like a 14-year-old.
1: Kinda, yeah.
2: How much in Pokemon cards does he have?
1: His portfolio is $33,000.
2: And how long has he been doing this?
1: For 2 years.
2: So since you've been married, and probably before you were married, this was his thing, and he went, hey, this is my thing, you don't get to tell me what to do, this is my money.
1: It kind of started when we got married. We went to a store, like 2 weeks after our marriage, and we just got a tin because we were just curious, and
0: This makes me very sad for both of you, because it sounds very juvenile, and you're giggling about it, so it makes me sad too. But you guys and have you said to him, well, you need to be grown ups and start investing in grown up things, and we need to actually combine our money and start being humans and all adults and that kind of stuff? What does he say when you have these discussions?

0: questions.
1: So I'm the person who actually sits down and budgets everything. I have made lists and everything multiple times.
0: No, that wasn't what I asked. I asked when you had a conversation with him, what does he say?
1: Oh, he agrees. And
0: no, he didn't.
1: Just he agrees verbally, but maybe throws in like $100 or $200 maybe every other month. And
0: no, this changes today. Your entire paycheck goes into our checking account. My entire paycheck goes into our checking account, and the two of us sit down today, and we decide where our money's going to go. Spoiler alert, Pokemon cards aren't on the list.
1: I agree.
0: How's that conversation sound?
1: I've actually tried that conversation at least 3 times and have asked friends to encourage him to help me with this.
0: You need marriage counseling.
1: I agree.
2: He's addicted to this card game.
0: You need to go get on the phone and talk to your church and talk to your pastor and set up a marriage counseling session. If he won't go, go by yourself, because you've married poorly. And this guy has, you know, the only chance that you guys stay together is that he starts a process by which he becomes an adult. And an adult looks at their wife and says, "You are my primary concern." A wife adult looks at her husband and says, "You are my primary concern, not my juvenile habit of buying Pokemon cards." That's way down the freaking list of things to do. Okay? And it's not an investment, and it's not a portfolio. It's a habit. And this is the same people call me in the old days and said, you know, "We're collecting Beanie Babies because that Princess Di Beanie Baby is going to be worth something someday." Yeah. And so we actually got out my son, who's 35. We found his Pokemon cards from his 12-year-old days the other day.
2: Might be sitting on a gold mine.
0: He had a portfolio when he was 12.
2: Wow. What an astute investor he was.
0: And now his 4-year-old has a portfolio and plays with them, which is the appropriate thing to do. With $50 Pokemon cards, because he looked them up to make sure there wasn't a $50,000 one in there.
2: And there wasn't.
0: Just for the fun of it, and there wasn't, because that's how this kind of thing works, okay? It's all bullcrap. And so the chances of you being in the collectibles business and actually making good money, whether it's baseball cards, Pokemon cards, gold coins, rare coins, art, all of these things that you think you know something about, most people don't, and most people simply break even at best. Beanie Babies are not an investment for your kid's college fund. That's a statement I made 30 years ago, and it has been proven to be very true. The only thing that Beanie Babies are good for these days are for the dog to play with. It came in with Princess Di in its mouth the other day. So there you go. And that was the one that was supposed to be worth $10,000, and the dog's very happy to carry it around the house.
2: We had a call of an 18-year-old who had $600,000 worth of Pokemon cards. And so John Deloney and I took this call, and I told him, dude,
0: was
2: you
0: it real
2: to...
0: or was that a troll?
2: I mean, these people
0: exist.
2: Was
0: a troll?
2: They're claiming it was real.
0: Kelly, the producer, saying it's real.
2: But we clipped it, and the subculture of Pokemon people came after us saying,
0: no way, you got the horse people and the Pokemon
2: and the
0: people
2: Bitcoin
0: after
2: people.
0: You. And the Bitcoin people.
2: They're all cut from the same cloth. Which is, this is an investment, you can't tell me otherwise, and you don't understand it, you haven't studied it enough, look at the track record of Pokemon over time, and it's better than the S&P 500.
0: Oh my God.
2: It's insufferable. So I realized I got in the right there in the mud with the pig, and I got dirty, and the pig liked it.
0: Yeah, that's it. That's the whole
2: It was
0: thing.
2: A losing battle.
0: Yeah. Well, so here's the thing. You call here for help, and we're going to give you the help that is time-proven and time-honored. And the number of millionaires that I met became millionaires due to Pokemon cards is really close to the number zero, like it's there, zero. And I've met millions and thousands, tens of thousands of millionaires, and I've met hundreds of billionaires, and not a single Pokemon billionaire have I run into. Not a one, except maybe the guy that invented the whole thing. He might be a billionaire.
2: Yeah, the team behind Pokemon's crushing it because they understand the game.
0: They understand
2: they
0: the
2: know
0: game.
2: Scarcity.
0: The game is selling to her... Lisa's husband. That's the game.
2: Target demographic used to be children. Now it's children and adults.
0: Now it's children. I mean, he's still got the Star Wars action figure collectibles, too.
2: That might be worth something.
0: No, George. No.

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0: Today's question comes from Hudson in Connecticut. I'm getting married soon and we're negotiating a prenup. My fiancé has over six figures in student loan debt, and the agreement would make me responsible for those loans once we're married, even requiring me to continue paying the remaining balance if we were to divorce. In exchange, we've agreed that the assets I bring into the marriage will remain completely separate. Is this a fair trade-off? Should I be willing to take on her premarital debt in exchange for protecting my premarital assets, or are we setting up a marriage where we're keeping score instead of truly becoming financial partners? Well, there's some self-awareness here, so that's good.
8: The last line is the most hopeful line.
0: Yeah, nothing about this sounds romantic. I mean, you're saying I'll pay off your debts. I don't know what your assets are, if we're talking millions and millions in real estate or 50 grand in a checking account. So it's hard to know exactly where this trade-off is.
8: Or what the balance is on the student loan.
0: Yeah, it just says over six figures. But here's how I see it. Once you're married, it's our debt. You pay off the debt. The assets are our assets. We build wealth from there. That's how I've seen couples win with money. I've never seen it where it's tit for tat and they go, well, this was mine from before, so I'm keeping my house. I think that is a losing game in the long run, unless there's a huge discrepancy where you're coming in with millions and millions and she's got nothing.
8: Okay, let's use some pretend figures and try to address an actual tactical thing here, okay? Let's pretend that he has $2 million in mutual funds and she has $100,000 in student loan debt, okay? If I were in that situation on either side, I would not have approached this as we are negotiating a prenup. That's a bad phrase to use with your fiance. Okay? It's, I want to design something that makes us both feel great about our future. That's not negotiating a prenup. This is not a business transaction. You've reduced it down to that. With the phrasing you're using, the words you're using are really scary. And you, as you said in your last sentence, I'm keeping score. So if I woke up in that situation, George, the prenup would simply read that I have $2 million in mutual funds, and if we get divorced, we split everything beyond $2 million, and I get $2 million. And the day we're married, I'm going to pay off the student loan, period. And then we don't have to worry about it.
0: That would be simpler.
8: You're not on the hook for the student loan. If you have substantial assets and she has well over $100,000 in student loan debt, you write a check the day after the honeymoon and you pay cash, you pay off her student loan. It's done. So it doesn't need to be part of the prenup. You can state that in the prenup if you want, that upon return from the honeymoon, we will write a check that day and pay off the student loan. But that's just a practical thing. And because when you took her on, dude, you took on $100,000 in student loan debt. And if she's not worth that, then you're very transactional and you need to walk away from the whole thing. Period. That's the way I feel about it. What are you thinking when you're seeing this?
0: I mean, yeah, we've seen couples who go, hey, this is scary. And then we've seen the ones who go, you know what? I loved her and I wanted to marry her regardless of how much debt it was. And I knew there was going to be a little bit of a mountain to climb and it would take me back a couple steps to use my savings to knock out the debt, but it was all worth it. Those are the marriages that I see that will win. I go, that's a couple that's going to stick together. So it's not to say that this marriage can't work, but I think starting off on this foot makes me go, how much else are we going to keep separate?
8: Yeah, even requiring me to continue paying the remaining balance if we were to divorce, which there would not be a remaining balance in my scenario because you've got substantial assets and
0: you pay it off immediately.
8: You don't pay off student loan. You don't keep it like it's a freaking pet. We destroy the thing immediately. Sally Mae is an ugly old woman with a wart on her nose. Get her out of the house. You do not want her in your house. You do not want a spare bedroom for this chick. She's not family. And she's evil. She's from the government. And anybody that's from the government is not here to help. So there you go. This is how this works. So, yeah, But I think you guys have deeper problems in your relationship based on the way this is written.
0: Yeah, regardless of the numbers, the phrasing makes it seem
8: it's like really creepy.
0: You're walking in with arms up, with a shield up.
8: Yeah. If my daughter was on the receiving end of this, I would tell her to run away from you. Because everything with you
0: not is gonna, into your arms.
8: Everything is going to be a transaction with you, Hudson, is what it sounds like. Based on this letter. Now, I may be overreading it, but the way this is worded...
0: with no tone.
8: ...is creepy. Jeremy's in Little Rock. Hi, Jeremy. How are you?
9: Doing fine, Dave. George, how y'all doing this blessed afternoon?
8: Better than we deserve, sir. How about you?
9: Y'all doing well, by God's grace. Yes, sir. Yes, sir. Just a five-second backstory. I have many flaws. My wife will back me up on that. But one of my biggest flaws is the fear of running out. You pick it. I'm scared of running out. So with that said, my wife and I have IRAs and a brokerage account.
8: Okay.
9: And last week we had the privilege of attending you and George's Investing Essentials, and we have watched and rewatched and rewatched that thing.
8: Wow, thank
9: you. We really enjoyed it.
8: Thank you, sir.
9: And long story short, our mutual fund or our IRAs and our brokerage account for years has just been sitting in money market.
8: Wow. Why?
9: We've matched inflation, but that's all it's done.
0: What spooked you to the sidelines? Was it ever invested?
9: No, it's just been in mutual funds. I believe the world's been shaved by a drunk barber, and I'm always scared that the Chicken Little is my nickname.
0: Okay.
9: So, right. Yes, sir, but after watching the Investing Essentials, we've got peace, and we're ready to move on into the four categories of the mutual funds.
8: Good. Okay.
9: Okay. Right. So we have met with a SmartVestor Pro. Good. I'm not ignorant in all this. So my wife and I, even before the first night was over, jumped on the website that holds our IRAs.
8: Mm-hmm.
9: And we found four good categories that equal 12.45%.
8: Yeah.
9: With mutual funds that date back to 1981.
8: Good. Okay. Well done.
9: This wasn't hard.
8: We told you could do it. Yeah.
9: Yeah. So my question basically comes down to, I think I'm looking for a nickel when it's raining $20 bills. We don't feel comfortable giving five figures to a SmartVestor Pro when we can do this ourselves. But when we called, I'll just go ahead and say it, when we called Vanguard, who holds the IRAs,
8: mm-hmm.
9: they have a sub company called Ascensus.
8: Yeah.
9: Who holds the SEP and the Simples. That's
8: yeah.
9: what we have, SEP and Simples.
8: Yeah.
9: And they don't offer the mutual funds that we want to invest that match up with y'all's teachings.
8: Mm-hmm.
9: Charles Schwab, who owns our brokerage account, will offer those, but they have what we call a transaction fee.
8: Yep.
9: So, what's y'all's opinion on paying the transaction fee if everything like
8: did and pay a management fee that is there that's part of it, and that's what I do, by the way, and
9: right.
8: What George does, and the reason is that you've got somebody in your corner. You're DIYing it with personal customized advice while you DIY it. Right now you just walked out into the wild and you found three mutual funds in the woods that work, but mm-hmm. there's a lot of trees in those woods. And so there's 8,000 mutual funds. I know a lot about this, and I don't go through all 8,000 to pick mine. It's too.
9: Right.
8: I don't want to spend my time doing that. I want my guy to look at it, and I have found that what little I pay them is worth every penny.
0: You've lost way more on the sidelines. The stock market doubled in the last 5 years. So
8: yeah.
0: if that money was sitting in money market, trust me.
8: Yeah, he's ready to go, though. He's ready to get in. So now let's get him in.
0: Let's trust the guy who can do it.
8: I wouldn't just, Vanguard's great. Charles Schwab, I'm not mad at Charles Schwab. I personally would get somebody in my corner that I can sit down and talk to that regularly is looking at this with me to give me good, strong advice.

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1: Indiana man, the terrorist attacks became a call to serve. This is Network Indiana. I'm Jake McDaniel. Marine veteran Josh Blyle remembers watching the 9/11 attacks while at work.
2: It changed all of us. It's 25 years of continuing to sign that paperwork, take that oath, and say, it's not going to happen.
1: He tells Fox 59 his dad served in the Marine Corps, so Josh followed in his dad's footsteps. In 2006, Josh deployed to one of the most dangerous battlegrounds of the Iraq War. He says his life changed when a bomb exploded at the Humvee he rode in. He lost both of his legs and two friends, and then his fellow Marines saved him. Purdue alumna Heather Penny was prepared to give her life to save others on America's darkest day. She and Lieutenant Colonel Mark Sasseville took off from Andrews Air Force Base the morning of September 11, 2001, looking for United Airlines Flight 93, which was headed towards Washington, D.C., and like them, on a one-way trip.
3: Unfortunately, the passengers on Flight 93 had already taken control of the airliner and had already crashed it.
1: The passengers bravely fought back against the hijackers and forced the plane to crash in Pennsylvania. Penny says she and the man she calls Sass were ready to make the ultimate sacrifice for their country. The Indiana Supreme Court says Senator Spencer Deary was a three-vote Republican primary winner over Trump-endorsed challenger Paula Copenhaver. The court issued its decision about 3 hours after hearing arguments on Thursday over whether the Indiana Recount Commission acted properly in disallowing six ballots that were all cast for Deary and lacked a county clerk stamp or signature. And Indianapolis's longest-running German Heritage Festival returns to the city this weekend. Terry Stacy explains.
4: Tim Meyer with the German American Club invites you to their 52nd annual Oktoberfest at German Park.
5: We're going to have beers directly from Germany. One of the ones we're going to have is Polliner's Fest beer. We're going to be the only event in the state of Indiana that is going to have that beer this year.
4: Terry Stacy, Network Indiana.
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7: This is Hoosier Ag Today's Friday Farm Market Preview. Big moves higher yesterday in corn, mainly beans, plus wheat higher too. As we begin trade today, we're focused on the noon Eastern Time September crop report. Carl Setzer from Consus Ag Consulting joins us. Carl, will we have a volatile trading day?
8: I think we could see a choppy reaction to the numbers. I don't know if it'll last all session, but I do think we're going to see a big bump in volatility right when the numbers are released. What I'm going to focus on, and I think trade is, our carryout numbers, not so much if we see declines in carryout, but our stocks to use, we got to keep an eye on these. Our demand is building, and that could be more of a factor than what our actual numbers are. Once these are out of the way, I do think we go back to weather.
7: That's Carl Setzer, and I'm Andy Eubank. Hoosier Ag Today, Indiana's farm network for 20 years.
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0: 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Mary is with us in Youngstown, Ohio. Hi, Mary. How are you?
2: Hi, guys. I'm doing really well. How are you?
0: Better than we deserve. What's up?
2: So I had a quick question. Is it okay to invest more than 15% of your income into retirement?
0: Is your home paid off?
2: I'm 28 years old actually today, but I still live at home and I have no debt.
0: Happy birthday.
2: Thank you.
0: You don't own a home is what you're saying.
2: Exactly, yeah.
0: So, yeah, you can invest anything you want to. At some point, you may want to own a home, so any investing you're doing above the 15%, I might go to something just like an S&P 500, a brokerage account, and let it grow for a down payment on a house.
1: So earmark that as down payment fund.
0: Instead of retirement.
2: Okay.
0: Because someday you're probably going to move out and buy a house, I hope.
2: Oh, yeah. Yeah, it's definitely in the plans. I actually just talked to my financial advisor, who's Ramsey approved. And I am maxing out my 401k at 6%, and I was maxing out my Roth IRA, but with both of those together, it came to 23%.
0: Mm-hmm.
2: So I was wondering if I need to cut back in one of the expenses.
0: It's not the end of the world. I just want you to save for a down payment too.
2: Yeah.
0: That's all. And I want you to get out and get on your own.
1: Yeah. What do you make?
2: Currently I make $45,000.
0: Okay.
1: And you're maxing out 401k?
0: You're 28 years old and you live at home.
2: Yeah. Mm-hmm.
0: Yeah. Okay. You're not maxing out your 401k at $45,000.
2: No.
0: You're putting,
2: no, I'm just like maxing
0: you're putting
2: out
0: up to the you're putting up to the match.
2: Mm-hmm.
1: You're saying between that 6% in the 401k and then maxing out a Roth IRA, it's equivalent to 23% of your income.
0: Yeah, that
1: income.
0: Makes sense. Yeah.
1: Got it.
0: Okay.
1: Yeah.
0: So you took the match and then you went and did a Roth. That's good. I like that. Very smart. Yeah, good work. Yeah. Well done. And yes, I would move out and start my adult life. You're 28. It's time to do it.
1: You know. Even if you need to get a couple of roommates.
0: Yeah, it's good. It's good. It's an important part of the adult process. And you can live and start to save for your down payment and that kind of stuff. Yes, very good. Tyler is in Houston. Hi, Tyler. How are you?
3: Good. How are y'all doing?
0: Better than we deserve. What's up?
3: Man, I am 21. I work at a dealership selling cars, and I make probably around 160. And I just got married about 2 months ago, and I'm running into the idea that I worked, before we met and we got married, I worked about 80 hours a week. Now I probably work about 65. And it just seems that I'm running into, I want to spend a little bit more time with her. And we be able to do things, but that would mean moving jobs and not making as much money. And I think it's hard because this is pretty much my real big boy job, first one, and it's doing very well.
0: So are you working, what days and hours are you working?
3: It is pretty much, I just started taking Tuesdays off since we got married, but it is Monday, Wednesday, Thursday, Friday, Saturday, pretty much 8 to 8.
0: Okay, so you have Sunday and Tuesday off.
3: Yes, sir.
0: And you're working 12-hour days, 5 days a week, and that's 60 hours. Okay. All right, and how long have you been married?
3: 3 months.
0: Okay. You can do what you want to do, and the two of you can decide. There's no right or wrong or moral answer here. You called us, and my wife grew up on a farm, and they milked cows and planted tobacco. And so hard work is like her middle name. So the chances of her telling me I need to work less ever in my life has been zero. So I'm having a little bit of trouble figuring out how to process this, because even now, when I turn 60, I start taking Fridays off, and she's like, what are you doing here? Go over there to the office and do something. So I kind of have the opposite problem on my end that you have after 45 years of marriage. And so I don't think 60 hours is the end of the world. I will tell you that I know a lot of very, very successful people that have built wonderful marriages, children, lives, businesses, and none of them did it on 40-hour weeks. I can promise you my average through my working lifetime has been more like 60. And many, yeah, many weeks that were 80. And so, you know, because I run my own business, and that's the world's worst boss. That guy will drive you into the dirt, you know? So the problem is I'm trying to be authentic with you, Tyler, and say that my answer would be skewed because of who I am. And so, and because of the facts I just gave you. So I think you're fine at 60 hours. If you told me you were working 7 days a week, 12 hours a day, which would put you at 80 something hours, then yeah, you'd probably need to do something different for your new marriage. That's true. But married couples have had wonderful lives in first years on 60-hour weeks.
1: Sometimes it makes the marriage better.
0: Most of human history.
1: Absence can make the heart grow fonder.
0: It's, but I mean, you're at home at 8 o'clock. I mean, you know,
1: there's seasons.
0: And you're
1: 21.
0: It isn't like your bedtime is 9 o'clock.
1: And if you guys have intense financial goals, this might be a season. And eventually, you might go, I need something a little bit more flexible or less days or whatever it is, less hours to where it's 40, 45 yeah, hours. But
0: it's
1: for
0: up,
1: now,
0: it's up to y'all.
1: Nothing's on
0: there's
1: fire.
0: There's a trade off, but
1: doesn't sound like he's burnt out either.
0: No, he just wants to spend time with his new wife, and that's a nice thing. That's sweet. And and she wants that. That's nice. And so I wish more of the couples that called here wanted that. You know, it was like, you know, most of them that call here go, how do I get my husband to
1: work more?
0: Yeah, you know, so it's the other way around. But, yeah, I think you're a great guy, and I think she's a great gal, and I think you all will work it out. There's not a wrong answer. If you choose to do something different, you didn't do something wrong. If you choose to stay there and say, when I come home at 8 o'clock, we are not going to turn on Netflix. We're going to spend time together. Watching the same television show together is not spending time together. Okay, turn off the television and put your phone up and no doom scrolling. Neither one of you have a phone in your hand or a computer, and neither one of you have Netflix. And that's a Sunday rule, a Tuesday rule, and an 8 p.m. on rule. And then you're going to find plenty of time.
1: It sounds like you just don't like Dancing with the Stars, Dave. That's it. I think you're just anti-streaming shows. And
0: Dancing with the Stars is your best representation of binge-watching?
1: That's it.
0: Why can't you come up with something cool?
1: That's all I'm aware
0: of. Binge-watch Reacher or something like that.
1: Oh, there we go. More manly.
0: Just binge-watch something that matters. Not
1: more gunfire.
0: Dancing with the Stars. George.
1: I was trying to relate to you. I thought for sure Sharon forces you to sit down and watch Dancing with the Stars.
0: You know Sharon better than that.
1: I don't know what she's into these days.
0: Sharon would take my man card away if I watched Dancing with the Stars.
1: I'm just saying, I thought you might be on it one day. There's still time, guys. Vote for Dave Ramsey on Dancing with the Stars, and we might have a real hit on our hands.
0: Here we go.
1: Just keep it right here, Dave.
0: You ready? Keep it tight.

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1: For WITZ, Chris Norton of reporting. Last night's varsity scoreboard is heard on the airwaves. Jasper and North girls soccer tied at 2 apiece heading into half number 2. All Huskies in the second half, 5-2. Your final scoreline. Meanwhile, for the Jasper boys, taking on Heritage Hills in Lincoln City last night, 0-0 at the halftime break. That would change in the second half. Jasper scoring 3 straight in 8 minutes. They would win 3-1 on the road. More soccer for Forest Park over Boonville, 8-1. The Rangers claim a big conference win on senior night. They're back in action Saturday, traveling to Petersburg. For Southridge Tennis, a 3-2 victory, getting wins in the number 2 singles from Wyatt Willis and Braden Wills in the number 3, and the number 1 doubles team of Jackson Boozy and Clay Sickbert, solidifying a Southridge win. For volleyball last evening, 5 sets, but coming up just short to Lagodi. The Lady Rangers, 15-13, beaten by the Lions in 5. As for tonight, week 4 of Indiana High School of Football on the airwaves, the Jasper Wildcats looking to get back to 500. The Cats at Evansville Bossy tonight, 7:30 Eastern time is your kick. John Gable and I have the call on 104.7. For the Forest Park Rangers, aiming to start 4-0, traveling to Linville, the Rangers meet Tecumseh at 7:30. Blake Burris, Doug Fisher have the call tonight on 98.5. We've got rivalry football. Ball at Raider Field, Southridge hosting Heritage Hills. More notable games, Perry Central at Paoli, Tell City welcomes in North Posey, Pike Central hosting North Davies, and South Spencer meets Mount Vernon. And the Cardinals tonight on 99.1 get the White Sox. Chris Norton for WITZ.
2: The fighting spirit of the Marine Corps is born of battles won. Battles won within. Over enemies of fear, enemies of doubt. It's who we are. It's what we do. It's a promise made to you for more than 2 centuries. A promise of the Marines.
3: com/careers. We can't wait to see your application.

0: Richard's in San Antonio. Hey, Richard, what's up?
1: Hi, how are you?
0: Great, man. How can we help?
1: My question is, basically, I'm paycheck to paycheck, and I'm drowning, so I don't know how to get out of it. So I guess that's the question. What do I do?
0: Okay. So why are you paycheck to paycheck, and why are you drowning?
1: So my wife and I have been together about 10 years. We have combined student loan debt of about $900K to $1 million. Our income was until recently around $200K a year, but I was recently laid off, so now it's cut in half.
0: What are your degrees, man?
1: We're both practicing attorneys. So I just started taking cases on my own, just to bring something in, but we always get to the same point whenever we discuss bills. She wants to pay all the bills whenever we have like a bill meeting, and I want to save something because I know once we bill the bills for that time period or billing period, we end up with nothing left. So I just walk around like feeling like a fraud most of the time, and you know, I'm scared to be invited to any type of dinner or event because I'm just looking at the dollar sign, calculating, do I have enough for this? Do I have enough for that? And that's been our life for, you know.
0: Well, why are two attorneys only making $100,000 a year each?
1: So we were both nonprofit attorneys.
0: Why, if you have $900,000 in student loan debt, did you take that stupid job?
1: The plan was that if you do that for a certain amount of time, you can get the student loans forgiven if you work in that nonprofit sector.
0: Yeah, not true, because it's not happened for very many people. 5% of the people get through that gauntlet, 95% don't. So you've been underpaid by $150,000 to $200,000 a year for years to try to get through a few $100,000 in student loan debt.
1: Yeah.
2: So where are you guys at in that process?
0: He's now opened his own firm, right?
1: Yeah, I basically just started.
0: But you're not working for nonprofit rates anymore, but she still is.
1: Correct. Correct. What I make, what I charge is completely ours or mine.
2: Yeah. What was the original balance of these student loans?
1: It was around, you know, 300 each, but then I think it ballooned to around the 450 plus.
0: How long ago did you pass the bar?
1: It's been about 11 years.
0: Oh my. So they were not forgiven.
1: I initially worked in private, so I only did about six to seven in the nonprofit. So
0: what about your wife?
1: She's about at 8 with a nonprofit.
0: So she worked at a private as well for a while?
1: A little bit, yeah.
0: Okay. All right. Well, our experience is that very few people get those loans forgiven under that program. It's a the program is full of holes and problems and loopholes. So we meet a whole lot of disillusioned people after working 10 years for substandard wages in service to the community and then don't get their loans forgiven. So I don't have a lot of hope in that. And, of course, you've started the clock over now, so yours is not relevant. So what would I do if I woke up in your shoes? I would make student loan reduction my primary goal, therefore my income, highest possible income, even if it's in a less than ideal situation. I want to make the most possible money for a short period of time and really jack your incomes way up and live on nothing, beans and rice, rice and beans, and attack these student loans with a vengeance. And no, you don't need to be going to a dinner party. If somebody invites you, you say, I have $1 million in student loan debt. I can't go. And that's what we're working on. And so it's job one. You got one job. It's that. And you guys get your incomes up as high as you can and your expenses down as low as you can. Now, as far as being able to eat and so forth, you've pulled that off for a decade. So you haven't thrown all the money at the student loans and then got to the end of the month and had no food. That's not what you're saying. But no, you don't need to be saving money. You need to be getting these debts cleaned up. But you guys have not been aggressive on this because you've not been aggressive on your incomes.
1: Correct.
0: You aren't making a, ton of money. I mean, a couple hundred thousand's good money, but it's not good money if you owe a million.
1: Yeah, I mean, it doesn't feel that way.
0: No, it doesn't. It doesn't do it. It doesn't move the needle much. It moves it, but not enough to where you don't feel stuck. You felt like a rat in a wheel for a long time.
2: And the math's against you. Unless you're paying more than the interest and principal, that thing's just going to move up and up and up.
0: Yeah.
2: So you've got to get ahead of it by just throwing tens of thousands at this thing every month.
0: Yeah.
2: That's what it's going to take.
0: Yeah, I need you making a couple of hundred each, minimum, and as soon as possible. And preferably 250 each or 300 each, 80 hours a week, and you just work until you're blind. But you can clear this up in 3 or 4 years if you do that. But if not, you're going to be sitting here 10 years from now still looking at this thing. You're going to have to do something pretty dramatic with the math. But if you take 900,000 and you start throwing 200,000 to 300,000 at it a year, 300 in a year, it's done in 3 years. But that means you're making between the two of you 400 and living on 100. Not counting taxes, which means you're living on nothing.
1: Yeah.
0: And that's where I'm trying to get you to. Throw $300 a year at it and be done in 3 years. That's $25,000 a month, not $25,000 a year, which is what you've been doing because you've not even moved the needle. So I've got great hope, but it's all, you know, we call it the shovel and hole thing, Richard. The hole that you're in is $900. Your shovel is your income. You got a huge hole and a small shovel. I'm telling you, get a new shovel. And the hole gets filled up a lot faster then. And it's I need $300,000 a year above my living expenses and taxes to throw it $900,000, and then I'm done in approximately 3 years. And but otherwise, if you just say it out loud, it takes your breath away. I have $1 million. And so I can't breathe. I can't think. Everything revolves around this. But if you have a clear-cut plan, you're making 200 each, 250 each, or 250 and 150, and you start, and we're knocking this thing out in 3 years, you got great hope. Your energy level's going to come up. The scales are going to fall away from your eyes. Your depression's going to slip away. Your effectiveness as an attorney is going to be better and everything else. But right now, it's hard to see anything because you've got this huge concrete wall in front of your nose. And it blocks your vision for your life. And it's sad, man. I'm so sorry. I'm not fussing at you. I'm fussing with you. But you gave up the opportunity to make no money when you took on all this loans. You have to go make as much money as possible now, as soon as possible. And the more money you make, obviously, the faster you're going to get out. And you know what I'm talking about. And it's going to be a lot of hours. Made a lot of sacrifice, and you're going to put up with some stuff you don't want to put up with. You're going to be working at a firm that's you don't necessarily love everything about it. Whoop-de-doop-de. I don't like anything about my life right now. I need to change something. And you need to change a bunch of stuff right now.
2: Yeah, the conversation needs to change from, are we going to pay the bills first or save first? It is. We need to get our income way up and keep our expenses down to nothing so that we have that margin. And you can do this math on paper and go, okay, how much are we willing to work? We're both going to work 80 hours a week for the next 3-4 years and knock this thing out, because we've been doing this for a decade and the number went up. So what we've been doing isn't working. We got to try a different plan. And the debt snowball, like you mentioned, staring down 900 grand will take your breath away. But if you focus on the smallest debt and just go, that's the enemy right there, that's the villain, you have hope to fight the next one and the next one. That's what it's going to take.

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3: With your WITZ News, I'm your news director, Blake Burris, reporting. Jasper Mayor Ryan Craig is in partnership with Jasper Arts and is looking for local artists to create a commissioned artwork for display in the mayor's office at Jasper City Hall. Artists working in any medium are encouraged to submit concepts for a wall space approximately 9 feet wide and 8.5 feet tall. The opportunity is open to artists who live or work in Dubois County, and there is no submission fee. The selected artist will receive a $1,000 cash prize, privately funded by Mayor Craig. No City of Jasper taxpayer funds will be used. Artists should submit these images of their concept in a written description by October 25th. More information and submissions are available at jasperarts.org/mayor. Call for artist. A Dubois County commissioner says he's still trying to get answers from RWE about the proposed Shamrock Solar Project north of Ireland. Commissioner Chad Blessinger told fellow commissioners he has contacted several RWE representatives and used the company's general contact form, but has not received a response. Blessinger says he wants county officials and the public to have information before any construction activity begins. He noted the developer would have to involve the county before building access roads. RWE's website identifies Shamrock as a proposed 300-megawatt solar project with 150 megawatts of battery storage planned primarily on reclaimed coal mine land. The project is listed as being in early stage development with completion targeted for 2030 or later. Commissioner Sarah Stemptonagel also said she has not received information from the developer. Dubois County commissioners have a one-year moratorium on new large energy projects, which is scheduled to expire in December. In Dubois County, Septemberfest is gearing up for another exciting celebration this year. I was able to speak with Jason Hagen, who is a part of Septemberfest, as he shared highlights about what this community festival means to locals, saying it's really just a community festival in Dubois. It is hosted by the Dubois Rotarian, and it takes place at the Dubois County Community Park. Hagen said, "The event is more than just a celebration. It serves a crucial purpose." As Hagen says, the proceeds from the fest go towards various improvement projects. He highlighted past successes, mentioning, "We had pickleball courts added a couple years ago, along with maintenance and everything else going on at Community Park." These funds directly support the community, helping to maintain a community center, school, and various events throughout the year. As for what attendees can expect at this year's Septemberfest, Hagen emphasized the importance of community involvement, saying, "For events like this, they can't go on without volunteers and community support. It really takes a village to make this happen." If you've never been to Septemberfest, Hagen had a simple yet compelling message. I would say to those who have maybe never been out to Septemberfest, it's a great opportunity to see what's happening in our community. Plan to come on out this Saturday and celebrate. Join the fun at Septemberfest and experience the spirit of Dubois County. The first annual Patriot Day Challenge brought 10 teams together in Jasper for a day of competition, community, and support for local first responders. Organized by Glenn Beekline, the event honored firefighters, law enforcement, EMS, healthcare workers, military members, and other first responders. Teams competed in challenges including push-ups, stair climbs, kettlebell carries, sled pushes, tug of war, and a fire truck pull. Premier Property Management came out on top, keeping the Patriot Trophy at the Kirstein's Company headquarters in downtown Jasper. Organizers say the tug of war helped determine the winner, with Premier Property earning 4 hard-fought victories. The event also raised money for the Jasper Volunteer Fire Department, including event proceeds and donations. Organizers say about 3,000

Mostly sunny skies for your Sunday, September 13th, with a high near 89. Partly cloudy skies Sunday night with a low around 64. Monday, September 14th, sunny skies expected with a high near 88 degrees. Clear skies Monday night with a low around 68. Tuesday, September 15th, sunny skies expected with a high near 92. Tuesday night, slight chances of showers throughout the night again with a low around 69. You've been listening with Lauren for today's Southern Indiana weather.

0: Welcome back to the Ramsey Show in the Fairwinds Credit Union Studio. George Campbell, Ramsey Personality, is my co-host today. Randy is in Albuquerque, New Mexico. Hi, Randy. How are you?
1: I'm good. How are you doing? I enjoy your show.
0: Thank you.
1: And I enjoy your app. It is amazing.
0: Well, thank you. Thank you. Glad every dollar was a blessing to you. How can we help today?
1: Going through a major remodel at the house and trying to keep my frugality from causing strife with my wife. I've never really spent any money on myself for 61 years, and now we're spending a lot of money, and I'm just trying to maintain.
0: How far into the project are you?
1: 3 days.
2: What's the cost of it total?
1: Our budget with contractor, new appliances, new furniture, furnishing, so forth, is $550,000.
0: Wow. Okay. So we have line item budget, and we've agreed to the amounts. Where would your frugality kick in? As long as she stays under the amount agreed to, are we okay?
1: I've allowed a 10% change order fee with the contractor. I mean, that's typical in today's world. I was a contractor myself at one time.
0: That's true, but we really shouldn't need any change orders, except on this discussion you and I are having, she's got a piece of furniture she wants to buy, and your frugality is causing an argument. But why would that be so if the piece of furniture is within the budget that you have both agreed to before you started the project?
1: Well, that's just it. I'm hoping we can stay within the budget.
0: No, not hopefully, but this is how we start a project. We both sit down and agree to the numbers.
1: Yes.
2: Are you worried that it's going to go way out of scope? Or are you just seeing this money leave your bank now, or you're going, oh, gosh, I regret agreeing to this?
1: A little bit of everything. You know,
0: Okay, so give me an example of where you think there might be an argument.
1: Going into the flooring, I'd give me the price per square foot to make sure we stay within budget. And I want to make sure we're not getting the highest end flooring there is.
0: No, wait a minute.
1: Middle of the road should be good.
0: I don't care if it's highest end or not, as long as it's in the budget. You've agreed to the budget.
2: Is this a detailed
0: budget?
2: You're
0: not allowed to whine as long as it's within budget.
1: Yes, sir.
2: Is there an actual spreadsheet that says flooring with a line item with the amount we're going to allocate to that?
1: Yes.
0: That's how the budget should be developed that way. Yeah. So if you've agreed to it, you should have all that angst behind you. If she's agreed to it, then she's agreed to stay within that. So we were building a house a while back, and the flooring came in, just to use your example. The decorator and my wife picked flooring when they had their wonderful day at the flooring place. And it was $42,000 over the budget. And I'm like, what were y'all smoking? We had a budget. And everyone agreed to the budget ahead of time, including the decorator, until they went to the dadgum flooring store. And they're like, well, you know, we picked out this thing for the basement, for the downstairs. And I'm like, four people will be down there per year. No.
2: Doesn't need to be the Taj Mahal down there.
0: No, we're going to put the cheaper crap in the basement so you can put the nice stuff upstairs where we are every day. You spend your money where you're going to be. And so that's me reining the decorator in, which meant I had to rein my wife in. But that's not even frugality. That's just sticking to the agreement.
1: Yes, sir.
0: And that's the way the whole thing goes down. I'm in the middle of one of these renovations right now with a house, and I'm going through the exact same thing. But this is the fifth time we've done it, built a custom house or done a large renovation. And so Sharon and I have got this dialed in now. We don't yell at each other anymore. The first one, we almost killed each other. So we had to learn to

0: preset it and agree to it. Now think about this before you agree to it, because you're going to sign this in blood. You're sticking to this, and when you and the little decorator have your moment, then you're going to have another moment with me, because we're not doing it. You know, and then if you do all that, you can come back and go, oh, wait, we got savings over here. If you want to upgrade that one door thingy, let's do it. And you can loosen up and be sure you spend all the money somewhere that you've agreed to spend, and it makes it feel like you're being very generous.
1: True.
0: Yeah, so
1: I guess there's just a lot of anxiety on my part, being this is just the very beginning, the first week of it.
0: Yeah, and you've never done this. So I think that if the budget is correct, if it's realistic, I mean, if you put $4 in for lighting and it's going to be $4,000, that's a problem, right? So,
1: yes, sir.
0: But if the budget is realistic and you're comfortable that it's a good number where your wife and you can have a nice property when this is completed, because by God, you've earned it, both of you, then you get comfortable with that. That'll lower your anxiety. Then the second thing you got to get comfortable with is her commitment to this agreement. And here's how I would phrase it if I were you. I've been in this exact seat. That's why. Except it's not frugality with me. It's sticking the freaking plan with me. I'm not really that frugal. Sharon is more naturally frugal. But I'm just with, once there's a plan, you got to stick to it. I lose my mind. So, but here's how I learned to do it. Honey, I can stand back and watch you enjoy these purchases if I'm comfortable that you're going to do the purchases within the numbers that we've talked about. Promise me you're going to stay no matter who says what, no matter which of your friends show up or the decorator shows up or anybody that's going to negatively influence your brain, that no matter what happens, you're going to continue to use your brain and you're going to stick with the numbers that we agreed to. If you can promise me that and you do it, I'm going to celebrate. Cheap Randy is going to celebrate these large purchases with you, my wife.
1: Sounds perfect.
0: And it gives you but if you're comfortable she's going to stick to it and that the number is realistic, because if she comes back and the number's not realistic, then she's got a case. And that's a change order. Right?
1: Right.
0: And
1: right.
0: So, and that's going to happen in a $550,000 project. You're right. 10%, you're going to be off 50 grand.
2: Probably underpriced some things and maybe overpriced some other things.
0: Absolutely. Absolutely. There's going to be something that blows up in the thing. It's not going to come in. But the last house we built, we did it within 3% of budget, and it was 2 months early. Because we managed to the blueprint, we managed to the schedule, and we managed to the budget. And everybody on the team knew that Dave is going to be wonderful to work with, and the money's going to keep flowing, and I'm going to be smiling and happy as long as we manage to the schedule, the blueprint, and the freaking budget. And if you get off of any of those things, you're not going to like me. Because my whole job is to keep all of you people on those three things. You're going to build it to blueprint, to specs, you're going to build it to budget, and within the allowances that we set in the budget. And guess what? I didn't even have one episode in that last house. I made 14 months. I didn't have a single episode. We had lots of decisions to make. Things changed. We made a concession here, raised something there, lowered something there. But we're within 3% of budget when we get done.
2: It's a Swiss train at this point. It's on time.
0: We're going to do it.
2: On budget.
0: I mean, and that's how you build a house, and that's how you build a project like this. But, Randy, I can completely relate. It's one of the biggest. That's why I tell young couples just getting married, don't build a house. You really got to be married a while before you can survive building a house together.

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4: 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Hi, Stephanie. How are you?
12: Hi, Dave. Better than I deserve. How are you?
4: Just the same.
12: Wonderful. First of all, I'm a fan of the show and of your books, and it's a pleasure to be here on the show, so thanks for having me.
4: We're honored.
12: I do have a two-part question for you. I'm just going to hit you with it, and then I'd love for you to take it away and tell me what you think. My husband and I think we're in a good spot financially. We only have a mortgage, and our savings account is growing weekly. We both put 15% into our Roth 401ks, and we were approached recently and told about IUL accounts, and it was feeling like a cool, unique opportunity at first. But then the more we've thought about it and kind of taken a step back, it kind of just feels like a scam. They're kind of pushy about it. So we wanted to know what you recommend. And then the second part to that is that we are about to be a one-income household as we have our first baby on the way, and I'll be staying home to raise our kids. So we also just wanted to know how to adjust our retirement goals or how we're saving for retirement when it's just a single-income household.
4: Okay.
13: Well, we can start with that last one. The easiest answer is you invest 15% of whatever your household income is until the mortgage is paid off. So if it gets cut in half, you're investing 15% of that. Now, the question is, can you live off that one income?
12: Yes.
13: Okay, great.
4: Good. Good for you.
13: Wonderful.
12: Thank you.
13: So let's talk about indexed universal life insurance. I'm guessing this is somebody that you know or someone, a friend of a friend, that pushed this on you?
12: Yeah, it was our estate attorney. He actually helped us set up our estate, and everything was great. And then he was like, hey, by the way, I want to tell you about IUL accounts. And kind of transition.
13: Yeah, you got an insurance agent as an estate attorney, which is scary.
12: Okay.
13: So they're selling you this insurance as a, quote, I'm putting this in huge air quotes, a wealth-building tool. And it's just a permanent life insurance policy with cash value, and it's indexed to the S&P 500 generally. So you don't actually own any stock, but the gains are tied to the stock market. And here's what they tell you. Let me guess what the pitch was. You'll get market gains with no downside risk. You get tax-free income. Right?
12: Yeah.
13: These are the things they pitch you. Here's what they're not telling you. The agent gets paid almost your entire first year's premium and commission.
12: Mm.
13: Now do you know why they're so pushy about this?
12: Yeah.
13: So you get huge commissions. A third of your money vanishes before you even get to see any of it. Their returns are terrible, like 3% after all these fees. And they cap. They say, hey, there's no downside, we'll cap it at 0%, so you can't lose money, quote-unquote. What they don't really tell you is that they also cap the gains. The stock market did 25% in 2024 and 2025. Guess what? You didn't make 25% on that money, because they capped it at 10. So you are way better off investing on your own versus giving this person $500 a month for the rest of your life to get 3% returns. Just put it in a high-yield savings account at that point and run away from this person. I wouldn't use them as an attorney.
12: Okay.
13: Anymore.
4: I'm serious. The attorney's not actually selling them policy. They referred you to someone, right?
12: Well, they just recently started working with these. So it's through Transamerica is the company.
4: Okay.
12: So
4: you got an insurance agent that has an attorney on staff. Yeah.
12: Yes. Okay.
4: Yeah. You need a different. It's sad. So yeah, it's the product is absolutely horrendous. It's a horrible product. It's not technically a scam, but it's basically the payday lender of the middle class. It's not technically a scam, but it's just so bad that it feels like a scam. And that's why they're so stinking pushy, because they make so much on it. And if your estate planning attorney is willing to give you bad advice like this on this, what else are they giving you bad advice on? That's what scares me.
13: They're probably pushing trusts on you that you don't need
4: and
13: at that point.
4: Yeah. You're $5,000 to develop this trust that you don't need. And so I think I'm looking for a new estate planning attorney, and I'm going to run away from this insurance agent at high speed.
12: Okay.
13: Do you guys have term life?
12: As an alternative? Oh, sorry. No. Well, I do through my company, but whereas I'm about to quit there. We both need it.
13: Yeah, you need your own policies, not tied to your employers. 10 to 12 times your annual income, and if you stay home, you still need at least $500,000 policy on you.
4: Yeah, so go to Xander Insurance and get your term life in place. And if you're going to do investing, you do that with a real investment advisor, not an insurance agent. And insurance agents are not investment advisors. They pose as it quite often when they're selling this crap. But that's what this is. It's crap.
13: So what you do is you get that term life insurance. It's going to be a fraction of the cost, like a tenth of the cost of this whole life
4: 20th.
13: Deal. And then with all the extra margin you now have because you didn't invest in this terrible insurance product, you can use that to build wealth. And that's part of your 15%. So any extra money, let's start chunking it towards the mortgage or to the kids' college funds. Yeah. And you guys can build wealth without any of these terrible products.
4: So you know from the baby steps, right, that you, baby step four, you put 15% of your income into retirement.
12: Yes.
4: Five is kids' college, and six is with any other money, we reduce the mortgage, right?
12: Correct.
4: Okay. It's not, there's no baby step that says with any other money, we do other investments. IUL included. Okay, so there's not a place for this anyway. I'm not giving you a replacement investment option. Instead, whatever money you would have put toward this, I would put toward your mortgage. And get a good SmartVestor Pro for your investment advice that actually is an actual financial advisor. They're not an insurance agent. And, you know, get with Xander, get your term insurance in place, and then live on that one income, and you're going to be great. So, hey, and congratulations. You have a good nose. You smelled a snake. And you went, snake alert. I think there's a snake here. I'm going to call somebody and see if this is a snake. Oh, it's a snake. We didn't get bit because we recognize snakes. Yeah, that's good for you.
13: Usually get the call when someone says, hey, I got bit by a snake.
4: I want to trust you. If I'm you, you should feel confident in your own sense of smelling for snakes because you smelled that one out beautifully. Well done.
13: And usually if someone approached you, I would run. That's just a general take. You should be in control of the financial decisions you're making.
4: Purse snatchers approach you.
13: Exactly. He approached me in a dark alleyway and told me about this great investment opportunity.
4: You get mugged when you get approached.
13: I don't trust anyone approaching me. Respect my personal space and boundaries, please.
4: Hey, I've got an opportunity for you. Translation. My friend just joined a multi-level.
13: Yes. I always know it's someone they know. It's not a random thing. It's always a family friend told me about this, and I trusted them. Or my estate attorney said I can trust this person.
4: I never heard the estate planning angle. That's different.
13: That's interesting.
4: Yeah.
13: I wonder if they're getting a kickback off of this.
4: Usually there's a filet mignon at the local steakhouse involved.
13: Yeah. And that's for the annuities. That's when you get a nice dinner.
4: Well, you can get IULs with that, too. And even get in bank with that, the whole life, you can get all that.
13: I'm tempted to sign up, similar to signing up for a timeshare presentation.
4: Kind of sad. I saw O'Charlie's closed up today.
13: Oh.
4: And so I don't know where they're going to hold these filet dinners now.
13: They're going to have to switch over.
4: Get a cheap filet and, you know, get sold on some not so cheap.
13: Where are we going now?
4: Bad insurance investment products. Wow.
13: Over to Shoney's? I'm guessing they closed in too.
4: Whoa, you just went way off the cliff then.
13: That was personal for Dave.
4: Down boy.
13: Big Shoney's fan.
4: Down boy.
13: Man. That's another good indicator. If you get a piece of mail offering you a free dinner for anything, don't take it. Yeah. Cook your own steak at home. You'll be better off than sitting through 3 hours
4: save,
13: of that.
4: Get a Wagyu and you'll save money. Serious money. But just cook your own Wagyu at home. It's way cheaper than getting ripped off of these people. That's so funny. Stephanie, trust your instincts. You have good instincts.

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2: Indiana honoring those involved. You're listening to Network Indiana. I'm Jake McDaniel. Friday marks 25 years since the 9/11 terrorist attacks, a memorial being held at the Indianapolis International Airport to honor the nearly 3,000 people killed in the attacks.
3: I want to thank the many public safety officials, public affairs team members, along with TSA, who have thoughtfully coordinated the meaningful moments in today's ceremony.
2: Megan Carrico, Senior Director of Public Affairs at the airport, spoke at the memorial. She says the airport has hosted the ceremony since 2009. A man named James Clark also honors those involved in 9/11. He started waving the American flag at 6 this morning on the west side of Indianapolis.
4: I think we all feel this way, and it's hard to put it into words, that seeing the flag whipping in the wind patriotically, and it embodies so many things, and it's just that imagery, and I think that quiet authority of that flag is what pulls people to tears when they see it. It did me.
2: He tells Fox 59 he'll be waving the flag until 6 this evening. Clark's been maintaining this tradition for 25 years, and the first time he did this was just a few hours after the Twin Towers collapsed. Spencer Deary is the GOP nominee for State Senate District 23.
5: This after a ruling by the Indiana Supreme Court on Thursday. I'm Jarrett Lewis. The court is overturning a recount that had initially given the nomination to Paula Copenhaver. She was endorsed by President Trump. The court's decision comes after a dispute over 6 absentee ballots that were not properly stamped by election workers. Out of the 7 state senators who faced Trump-endorsed challengers, Deary is just the second to survive alongside Indiana State Senator Greg Good. Deary now has 2 months before the general election in November, where he will face off against Democrat David Sanders in District 23.
2: And the Indiana football Hoosiers take on Howard tomorrow at Memorial Stadium in Bloomington. Saturday's game kicks off at noon Eastern. I'm Jake McDaniel, and you're listening to Network Indiana News.
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11: 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I'm CJ Miller, and this is Hoosier Ag Today News.
12: Our duck, turkey, and broiler chicken barns saw incredible increases in their property tax assessments.
11: And that's Becky Yoniskan, president of the Indiana State Poultry Association. Property tax assessments on Indiana's farm buildings are established through the Indiana Department of Local Government Finance. But Yoniskan says the information they're using is completely out of touch with reality.
12: Their cost per square foot for those barns is somewhere between $59 and $89 a square foot. And some of our companies build some of their own barns, so they have their own numbers. And they're saying even a really nice barn, completely outfitted, looks like $17 a square foot. So something's really off there.
11: Read the full story at HoosierAgToday.com. I'm CJ Miller, Hoosier Ag Today, 20 years serving Indiana farmers.
13: In January of 2017, I was diagnosed with acute lymphoblastic leukemia.
14: And within 24 hours of that diagnosis, we found ourselves here in Memphis at St. Jude. They knew what they were doing. 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
1: Liz is in Orlando. Hi, Liz. How are you?
17: Good. How about you?
1: Better than I deserve. What's up?
17: So I have a situation where my husband let me know last night that in 3 weeks, instead of living in the RV, we're going to be moving into the house that's right next to the RV. It's double our what we pay right now, and the only way we're going to be able to afford it is if we move in with his brothers that have proven to be financially irresponsible in the past, and we actually have paid the price for it before. And I have no finances. I'm a stay-at-home mom to an 11-month-old, and I feel stuck.
1: You're living in an RV?
17: Yeah.
1: Why?
17: So when I had came back from trucking, because I was a trucker before this, we didn't have an apartment, but we did have enough money to buy an RV. And my mother-in-law offered to put the RV right next to their house, and it would save us money in the long run, which is what I thought. But then I listened to some of your shows, and I kind of understand your belief on the RVs. But by the time I made the decision, heard the information, it was too late.
1: How long have you been married?
17: I've been married 2 years, and before that, we were dating for 2 years.
1: How old are you?
17: I am 24 years old.
1: Where's your family?
17: My family, I don't exactly have my family too close to me right now. They can't really help me.
1: I ask where they are.
17: They're in Kissimmee.
18: Pretty close by.
1: So you mean relationally they're not able to, they're not willing to help? You're estranged from them?
17: Yeah.
1: Because they're not pleased with who you chose as a husband?
17: No, they don't know. I don't really tell them anything about my marriage. I never did.
1: So you lived with his brothers before?
17: No. We have a past. When I was trucking, one of his brothers But to move in with us, he had ran away from home, and he ended up moving into our apartment. And so we gave him a list of things that he has to pay and rules he has to follow. And I ended up having to pay a whole bunch of tolls and stuff because he was using my car, which I allowed him to do, which was dumb on my end. But I allowed him to use it, and he never paid any of the tolls. Yeah.
18: How old is your husband?
17: He is 25.
18: And what does he make a year?
17: He makes $23 an hour.
18: Okay.
17: I don't is he know working how much 40
18: hours?
17: Year.
18: Is he working 40 hours?
17: Yes, he works 40 hours. He actually works overtime most of the time.
18: Are you you working at all with an 11-month-old?
17: No.
18: Okay.
17: No.
18: That's fine. Okay. Well, I don't know how to cause this family that is so messed up to suddenly not be messed up for your sake. I wish I could, because I'm kind of scared for you right now. Your husband gets to decide with the next conversation with you whether he wants you around or not. And so, and he may decide negatively, I don't know. But I think you've already decided you're not moving into that house. And so the only question is when you guys sell the RV and go get an apartment, is he going to go?
17: I truly don't know.
18: Yeah, I don't either. But I think that's the question he needs to be asked tonight. Do you want to go with me? Because I'm leaving. I'm not going to stay here in the shadow of your mother and your dysfunctional brothers, and I'm certainly not moving into their house, and we're selling this RV, and we're going to go build a life, a quality life together. And that's the only chance we have, honey. Otherwise, we're going to end up just like them. Look at them. Do you want to be them in 20 years? I don't want to be them in 20 years. I can love them, but I don't want to be them.
17: Yeah.
18: And this is when people change their lives. They change their family tree. They look at the history, and the history is in the rearview mirror, and they develop a future out the windshield. And the rearview mirror is smaller for a reason. Because the future is bright, but only if you're driving away from the mess. And so, which is a pretty good metaphor for a truck driver, but right. But the, so, yeah, you know, I'm hoping that your husband's love for his new child and his wife supersedes his love for his dysfunctional mother and brothers. He's trying to figure out a place to put a roof over your head. He doesn't know how to do it right, and he's getting ready to do it wrong. And you know that, and that's why you called. So, you know, you guys are at a turning point, and something dramatic is going to happen. And you guys just, you need to decide what it is. It doesn't need to happen to you. You need to happen to it. And if you need some help, just call a local church. There's wonderful churches all over Orlando, Florida, and tell them you're 24 years old with an 11-month-old, and your husband just kicked you out of the RV, and you need some help. And they'll help you. They'll help you get started. And you're going to have to get a job and build a life if he doesn't go with you. But your other choice is move in with the crazies over there. And I don't blame you. I think you're probably onto something there.
17: Yeah.
18: There's no good short-term story here. The best possible short-term story is he says, oh, yes, I want to be with my wife and child, and we're going to load up the clothing out of the RV, and we're going to go get us an apartment. But I don't feel like that's a high probability answer.
17: Yeah, he says that, I already talked to him about that, and he says that the apartments that currently are $1,500, and it would be cheaper either way to live with his brothers.
18: Another option is pick the RV up and move away, 20 miles away, and get a place to park the RV temporarily until you can get it sold and get you an apartment. But you cannot continue down this path because you know what's going to happen. You can see it, and we can see it, and we don't even know everybody involved here. It's just sadness.
19: I hear sadness. Dysfunction, and you know you're about to get dragged into it even further. So you need to realize you have agency in this marriage. So far, you haven't had a vote because you haven't given yourself the ability to actually speak up and do something about it. And so for the sake of that baby, create a safe environment that actually you can thrive in. And that might mean some deep sacrifices for now where life looks hard. But I'd rather that than you move along with this move into this house.
18: Now, you fast forward the move that you're outlining, it doesn't sound good. And that's why you're calling, because you know that. You know, we're not telling you anything you didn't know. You already knew all that, honey. But, hey, reach out in the community. Get in touch with a pastor or two in the local area, and some of them will help you. I promise you they will. We know a lot of good churches in Orlando, a lot of good people down there that will help you.
19: Even a good local women's shelter can give you some resources.
18: Matter of fact, I'll put you on hold. Christian will pick up, and we'll hook you up with some of the pastors we know down there. And we'll get some people in your corner. And that's with him, with your husband, or without him. If he wants the help, too, we'll help you guys. We'll see if we get some people around you that love you well.

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2: For WITZ, Chris Norton of reporting. Last night's varsity scoreboard is heard on the airwaves. Jasper and North girls soccer tied at 2-2 heading into half number two. All Huskies in the second half, 5-2. Your final scoreline. Meanwhile, for the Jasper boys, taking on Heritage Hills in Lincoln City last night, 0-0 at the halftime break. That would change in the second half. Jasper scoring three straight in 8 minutes. They would win 3-1 on the road. More soccer for Forest Park over Boonville, 8-1. The Rangers claim a big conference win on senior night. They're back in action Saturday, traveling to Petersburg. For Southridge Tennis, a 3-2 victory, getting wins in the number two singles from Wyatt Willis and Braden Wills in the number three, and the number one doubles team of Jackson Boozy and Clay Sickbert, solidifying a Southridge win. For volleyball last evening, 5 sets, but coming up just short to Ligoti, the Lady Rangers 15-13, beaten by the Lions in 5. As for tonight, week 4 of Indiana High School of Football on the airwaves, the Jasper Wildcats looking to get back to 500. The Cats at Evansville Bossy tonight, 7:30 Eastern time is your kick. John Gable and I have the call on 104.7. For the Forest Park Rangers, aiming to start 4-0, traveling to Linville, the Rangers meet Tecumseh at 7:30. Blake Burris, Doug Fisher have the call tonight on 98.5. We've got rivalry football. Ball at Raider Field, Southridge hosting Heritage Hills. More notable games, Perry Central at Paoli, Tell City welcomes in North Posey, Pike Central hosting North Davies, and South Spencer meets Mount Vernon. And the Cardinals tonight on 99.1 get the White Sox. Chris Norton for WITZ.
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0: Our scripture of the day, Ecclesiastes 4, 9, and 10. Two are better than one because they have a good return for their work. If either of them falls down, one can help the other up. But pity anyone who falls and has no one to help them. Jeff Parnas says about 9/11, when Americans lend a hand to one another, nothing is impossible. We're not about what happened on 9/11. We're about what happened on 9/12. Like that. Yeah. And we're also about what happened on 9/11. I'm not going to forget it either. I'm not confused about what happened there. And I'm not going to forget that. But also, we want to talk about how we can help and how we can gather around. And the thing that we all wished at the time, and we all knew, all of us that were old especially knew, at the time, was that the unity, all the political divisiveness, all the stuff dropped for a short period of time. Everybody was an American. And we knew it wouldn't last. We knew the trash and the filth and nastiness and the crazies on each side would raise up eventually. And they have, and now they're back in full control again. But that moment in time when there was this beautiful unity was something else. I was on the air that day.
1: Wow.
0: I remember it. It was crazy. Absolutely crazy. So, yeah. 9/11. Brings up a lot. Yeah. And so, a lot of you weren't even born at that point. And, wow, that's kind of wild to think about. 26 years old, right?
1: Yeah. Yeah. I mean, it's been 25 years since the date. So I was in middle school.
0: Yeah.
1: Not listening to this show, unfortunately. I should have been.
0: Yeah, come on, George. What kind of nerd are you if you're not listening to the show in middle school? I mean, that's a certified right there, baby. All right, Laura's in Phoenix. Hi, Laura. What's up?
2: Hi. I hope you're well, and I thank you so much for taking my call.
0: Sure.
2: So I am currently $70,000 in debt. I just started a new career, and I just found out I'm pregnant with my second child. I just want to know how I can prioritize paying off debt without putting myself in a worse situation.
0: A lot of I and me. Are you married?
2: Yes, but it's complicated. He is not a citizen, so he's currently in his country still with our firstborn. I had just taken him out there. Since I'm starting my new career, until he's able to move out here and join me.
1: When will that be?
2: We're still in the process in the paperwork. It's looking like the projected time. It ranges anywhere from March of next year until as late as August of next year.
1: So how does income work? Is it just your income at this point?
2: Yes, it's just my income at this point.
0: He doesn't work in his home country.
2: He does, but how the money, what do you call it, converts, is just not enough at all.
0: What country is he in?
2: Help. He's in Egypt right now.
0: Yeah, okay.
2: Yeah.
0: Yeah, so you're waiting on a visa and a green card. So that he's legal to earn an income in the United States while he awaits citizenship.
1: So for the purposes of this call, we'll just assume it's you, 70 grand in debt, and just your income trying to pay this off while pregnant.
0: And a baby on the way, yeah.
1: So what do you make in this new career?
2: So I just graduated in accounting, so I just started a new accounting career making $82,000 a year.
1: Awesome.
2: So that's double what I was making before.
1: That's great. What kind of debt's the 70 grand?
2: Ooh, okay, so it is $43,000 in student loans, and about $6,280 for credit cards. I took out a title loan, which was so dumb, and that is $3,000. And then I have a buy now, pay later loan for $1,800. And then there's credit cards and collections that are like a little bit over $15,000.
1: 15 grand in collections. Okay.
0: So you're not paying anything on that right now. They're in collections.
2: No, not.
0: And you're not paying anything on a student loan right now because it's been in hardship deferral.
2: No, they're in They're yeah, in defer- they're in deferral. Deferment.
0: Yeah, yeah. And, mm-hmm. and so all we're dealing with is $6,000 in credit cards, a $2,000
1: buy now, pay later. 18,
0: buy now, pay later, and that's on the car or on furniture.
2: And the $3,000 title loan for
0: yeah.
2: the car.
0: Yeah. Okay. Yeah. So and are you renting or what?
2: Yes, I'm renting, and my rent is $1,389 per month.
0: Okay, good. Okay, well, I want to make as much progress as I can in the next few weeks before we get too far down into the pregnancy process, okay? And so you've yes. got to get that title loan out. So your first goal is beans and rice and beans, do a written budget, and I want your entire check to go towards just food, rent, and title loan. And I think
2: yes,
0: you can clear
2: I
0: that.
2: Agree,
0: I think you can clear that
2: right
0: title.
2: Now I'm,
0: I think you can clear that
2: oh,
0: title
2: sorry,
0: one loan in 1 month.
2: I think so too. I haven't gotten the first check yet because I just started about 2.5 weeks ago. But yeah, I think that can.
0: Yeah,
2: be
0: I mean, you should be
2: month.
0: Taking home $5,000 a month.
2: Okay. Yeah.
0: And
2: yes,
0: three for the title loan and live on the rest, and do nothing else.
1: No investing.
0: No, you don't. No 401ks. No investing. No nothing. Do you have any money in savings?
2: No, I don't.
0: Okay, so we're going to get rid of the Title I. That's thing one.
1: And you have a working car that's paid off?
2: Yes. Yeah, my car is totally paid off. Yes.
0: Wonderful. We'll get the title back and never do that again. Okay.
2: Okay. Yes.
0: And then clear the $1,800. Buy now, pay now later the next month.
1: And shut down the account and cut up the credit cards because right now we are trying to stop the bleeding and stop us from making any more dumb decisions.
0: Okay.
2: Yes.
0: And so what I want you to do then is to start, after you pay up the buy now, pay now, and you've pay minimums on the credit cards, nothing on the ones in collection, nothing on the student loans, and pay your rent and your food, and I want you to stack cash. You need a war chest for when the baby comes. I want you to have $15,000 to $20,000 bucks by the time the baby comes.
2: And I don't know if you give advice on this, but I'm still in the process of selecting the medical insurance. And there was a high deductible option and the low deductible. And I just didn't know which one to choose because of the amount that would be taken out of my check.
0: I would investigate how they handle maternity in both cases. Ask HR to explain the maternity benefits in the two policies. And you need the most thorough maternity benefits, even if it's the low deductible. You may switch in a couple of years back to the high deductible, but probably you're going to be on the low deductible and get full coverage on this maternity.
2: Okay.
1: So it's not just about lowest premium. It's what's the lowest total out-of-pocket cost to cover me through the pregnancy.
0: Yeah, we're trying to have a baby without hardly any out-of-pocket.
2: Okay.
0: Now, who's going to be around you and help you and take care of you when the baby comes?
2: I haven't figured that out yet.
0: No, that's something we'll start working on.
2: I'm also new to the area.
0: Oh, you got to start working on that.
1: Get plugged into a local church.
0: Where's your family?
2: I have family that's on the East Coast.
0: Yeah.
2: Mostly.
0: Well, do they know you have a baby on the way?
2: No, I don't want to tell. I haven't told anyone yet.
0: Why?
2: I have a pretty dysfunctional family.
0: Do they know you're married?
2: No.
0: Oh, okay. A lot going on here. Okay.
1: So you got to create a village from scratch.
0: Yeah, you need to get in touch with a good church, and you need to get church people around you to love you and walk with you through this and give you support. And then you've got to decide, is the baby going to go in daycare after it comes, and you're going to go back to work and continue your well-building while your husband works on his visa and green card? Probably. It's probably what you're doing. And you probably don't have a lot of options because we can't really lose this great job. That puts this hour of the Ramsey Show in the books. We'll be back with you before you know it. In the meantime, remember, there's ultimately only one way to financial peace, and that's to walk daily with the Prince of Peace, Christ Jesus.
3: If you want to win with money in 2026, you can't keep living normal. Normal's broke. You need a plan. Get a personalized plan and start living like no one else by downloading our Every Dollar app today.
1: Here's something that keeps a lot of parents up at night. Kids are growing up with more access to information than ever before in history. But most of the content is calculated to keep them distracted, make them mad, and keep them scrolling, not help them think for themselves. WorldWatch exists to be the antidote to the algorithms. 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And I love that WorldWatch doesn't talk at kids. It gives families something to talk about. 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And right now, you can try WorldWatch free for 30 days. 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
5: With your WITZ News, I'm your news director, Blake Burris, reporting. Jasper Mayor Ryan Craig is in partnership with Jasper Arts and is looking for local artists to create a commissioned artwork for display in the mayor's office at Jasper City Hall. Artists working in any medium are encouraged to submit concepts for a wall space approximately 9 feet wide and 8.5 feet tall. The opportunity is open to artists who live or work in Dubois County, and there is no submission fee. The selected artist will receive a $1,000 cash prize, privately funded by Mayor Craig. No City of Jasper taxpayer funds will be used. Artists should submit these images of their concept in a written description by October 25th. More information and submissions are available at jasperarts.org/mayor. Call for artist. A Dubois County commissioner says he's still trying to get answers from RWE about the proposed Shamrock Solar Project north of Ireland. Commissioner Chad Blessinger told fellow commissioners he has contacted several RWE representatives and used the company's general contact form, but has not received a response. Blessinger says he wants county officials and the public to have information before any construction activity begins. He noted the developer would have to involve the county before building access roads. RWE's website identifies Shamrock as a proposed 300-megawatt solar project with 150 megawatts of battery storage planned primarily on reclaimed coal mine land. The project is listed as being in early stage development with completion targeted for 2030 or later. Commissioner Sarah Stemptonagel also said she has not received information from the developer. Dubois County commissioners have a one-year moratorium on new large energy projects, which is scheduled to expire in December. In Dubois County, Septemberfest is gearing up for another exciting celebration this year. I was able to speak with Jason Hagen, who is a part of Septemberfest, as he shared highlights about what this community festival means to locals, saying it's really just a community festival in Dubois. It is hosted by the Dubois Rotarian, and it takes place at the Dubois County Community Park. Hagen said, "The event is more than just a celebration. It serves a crucial purpose." As Hagen says, the proceeds from the fest go towards various improvement projects. He highlighted past successes, mentioning, "We had pickleball courts added a couple years ago, along with maintenance and everything else going on at Community Park. These funds directly support the community, helping to maintain a community center, school, and various events throughout the year." As for what attendees can expect at this year's Septemberfest, Hagen emphasized the importance of community involvement, saying, "For events like this, they can't go on without volunteers and community support. It really takes a village to make this happen." If you've never been to Septemberfest, Hagen had a simple yet compelling message. "I would say to those who have maybe never been out to Septemberfest, it's a great opportunity to see what's happening in our community. Plan to come on out this Saturday and celebrate. Join the fun at Septemberfest and experience the spirit of Dubois County." The first annual Patriot Day Challenge brought 10 teams together in Jasper for a day of competition, community, and support for local first responders. Organized by Glenn Beekline, the event honored firefighters, law enforcement, EMS, healthcare workers, military members, and other first responders. Teams competed in challenges including push-ups, stair climbs, kettlebell carries, sled pushes, tug of war, and a fire truck pull. Premier Property Management came out on top, keeping the Patriot Trophy at the Kirstein's Company headquarters in downtown Jasper. Organizers say the tug of war helped determine the winner, with Premier Property earning four hard-fought victories. The event also raised money for the Jasper Volunteer Fire Department, including event proceeds and donations. Organizers say about $3,000 was collected for the department. Organizers say the Patriot Day Challenge will return in the future. With your WITZ News, I'm News Director Blake Burris, reporting.
6: A fairly nice weekend is ahead of us, but we still have some chances of rain in the forecast. You are listening with Lauren for today's Southern Indiana weather forecast. Today, Friday, September 11th, Patriot Day, mostly cloudy skies expected with slight chances of showers this afternoon and a high near 83 degrees. Tonight, increasing clouds overnight, more chances of showers throughout the night, and a low around 67. Tomorrow, Saturday, September 12th, showers and thunderstorms likely on and off throughout the day, with a high near 86 degrees. Tomorrow night, mostly clear skies expected with a low around 66.

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2: Today is Patriot Day, Friday, September 11th, and here is your Southern Indiana weather forecast. Mostly cloudy skies are expected for today with slight chances of showers this afternoon and a high near 83 degrees. Tonight, increasing clouds overnight with slight chances of showers and thunderstorms and a low around 67 overnight. Tomorrow, Saturday, September 12th, chances of showers and thunderstorms on and off throughout the day with a high near 86 degrees. Mostly clear skies expected Saturday night with a low around 66. This has been your Southern Indiana weather.
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2: Today is Patriot Day, Friday, September 11th, and here is your Southern Indiana weather forecast. Mostly cloudy skies are expected for today with slight chances of showers this afternoon and a high near 83 degrees. Tonight, increasing clouds overnight with slight chances of showers and thunderstorms and a low around 67 overnight. Tomorrow, Saturday, September 12th, chances of showers and thunderstorms on and off throughout the day with a high near 86 degrees. Mostly clear skies expected Saturday night with a low around 66. This has been your Southern Indiana weather.
3: Juan es patrocinado por Master Brand. 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
1: Today is Patriot Day, Friday, September 11th, and here is your Southern Indiana weather forecast. Mostly cloudy skies are expected for today with slight chances of showers this afternoon and a high near 83 degrees. Tonight, increasing clouds overnight with slight chances of showers and thunderstorms and a low around 67 overnight. Tomorrow, Saturday, September 12th, chances of showers and thunderstorms on and off throughout the day with a high near 86 degrees. Mostly clear skies expected Saturday night with a low around 66. This has been your Southern Indiana weather.

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2: Today is Patriot Day, Friday, September 11th, and here is your Southern Indiana weather forecast. Mostly cloudy skies are expected for today with slight chances of showers this afternoon and a high near 83 degrees. Tonight, increasing clouds overnight with slight chances of showers and thunderstorms and a low around 67 overnight. Tomorrow, Saturday, September 12th, chances of showers and thunderstorms on and off throughout the day with a high near 86 degrees. Mostly clear skies expected Saturday night with a low around 66. This has been your Southern Indiana weather.
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5: Today is Patriot Day, Friday, September 11th, and here is your Southern Indiana weather forecast. Mostly cloudy skies are expected for today with slight chances of showers this afternoon and a high near 83 degrees. Tonight, increasing clouds overnight with slight chances of showers and thunderstorms and a low around 67 overnight. Tomorrow, Saturday, September 12th, chances of showers and thunderstorms on and off throughout the day with a high near 86 degrees. Mostly clear skies expected Saturday night with a low around 66. This has been your Southern Indiana weather.

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3: Today is Patriot Day, Friday, September 11th, and here is your Southern Indiana weather forecast. Mostly cloudy skies are expected for today with slight chances of showers this afternoon and a high near 83 degrees. Tonight, increasing clouds overnight with slight chances of showers and thunderstorms and a low around 67 overnight. Tomorrow, Saturday, September 12th, chances of showers and thunderstorms on and off throughout the day with a high near 86 degrees. Mostly clear skies expected Saturday night with a low around 66. This has been your Southern Indiana weather.
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0: And southwestern Indiana, your low 70. Chance on some late rain or thunderstorms about 50% for the weekend. Saturday, partly sunny, 83. Looks like a chance on morning rain. Could be early afternoon thunderstorms at 50%. Into Saturday night, 68. Sunny Sunday afternoon, 89. Then 63 Sunday night. Sunny Monday and 85. 65 by Monday night. And there's your southwestern Indiana overnight and weekend forecast.
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0: when pests try. This heavy hitter kills listed pests on contact and keeps killing listed pests for up to 3 months. That's a strike out pests and keep them out with Hot Shot Brand's MVP, Ant, Roach, and Spider Killer.
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